Operatic baritone Kenneth Overton and pianist Dr. Howard Watkins in a stirring performance of Weeping Angel by William Grant Still. That is all the time that we have for this week, and I have to be very transparent. There was a whole point to the theme for this week's show. Classical music continues to give us all multiple avenues and melodies in which to acknowledge, process, and move forward with the loss of a loved one. I am no exception, as I've been dealing with my own this week, and I want to dedicate this week's episode to my really deep

If you'll gather round me, children, a story I will tell. A pretty boy, Floyd, an outlaw. Oklahoma knew him well. It was in the town of Shawnee. It was Saturday afternoon. His wife beside him in his wagon, as into town they rode. There a deputy sheriff approached him in a manner rather rude, using vulgar words of language, and his wife, she overheard. Pretty boy grabbed the log chain, and the deputy grabbed his gun, and in the fight that followed, he laid that deputy down. There's a many a starving farmers, the same old story told, how this outlaw paid their mortgage

According to Nora Guthrie, Woody wrote over 3,000 lyrics in his lifetime, most of which he never recorded. We're listening to a bunch of songs that were found in the archive and finished by modern musicians like the Klezmatics, who we just heard, Wenzel right before that, and Way Over Yonder in the Minor Key, a song just played live by Billy Bragg and Wilco with Natalie Merchant at June's Solid Sound Fest, the first ever full performance of Mermaid Avenue albums together. There's a review up at folkalley.com as we celebrate Woody's birthday on the show today. Jonathan Brook from her album The Works. This is My Battle.

Kitchen Party Kaylee, Celtic music from across the globe and across town. I'm Dave Baghdad, and I'm so glad you could join us. On tonight's program, we'll have new music and vintage tracks from Ireland, Scotland, Canada, the UK, and the US. Thanks for being here. Kate Mela Falcha, you're very welcome here for this 599th edition of the Kitchen Party Kaylee. I'm your host, Dave Baghdad, and we have a great show for you. Some things you may know, and a lot you probably don't. 13 years ago tonight, this show went live for the very first time, so tonight we're going to mark our anniversary with some of my favorite songs and tunes of all time. And next week, for our 600th episode, I'm going to play some of yours. So thank you for being here, and let's get this rig rolling. We'll start, as we so often do on anniversary shows, with the first track I played out of the gate 13 years ago, which comes to us from the Dardanelles, the brilliant quintet from Newfoundland. From their 2011 CD, The Eastern Light, we'll have a medley of McCarthy's Double, Kitty Got a Clinkin', and Diane's Happiness. We'll follow that with a lovely song from Socks in the Frying Pan, right after the Dardanelles and McCarthy's on the Kitchen Party Kaylee.

0: the banjo for you tonight. Give it up for Mr. Endescal. On the banjo and the mandolin, Mr. Merrick Nowley. On the fiddle and the baron, Mr. Fergal Scowl.
1: On guitar, on vocals, the cat in the hat, it's David Harris.
0: All right, Ann Arbor, did you have a good time? All right. What a count of four. When I do, you better dance. Are you ready?

We Banjo 3 there. Enda Scahill and Martin Howley on banjos, David Howley on vocals and guitar, and Fergal Scahill on fiddle. That was their medley of Tripping Up the Stairs, The Fox, and The Clumsy Lover, recorded live at the Ark in Ann Arbor, Michigan, and released as a bonus track to their 2020 album, Roots to Rise Live. Thank you for listening as I played you some of my all-time favorite tracks, and be with us next week as we celebrate show 600 by playing some of yours. We're getting near the end of our show for today. I hope you've enjoyed our time together, and I look forward to having you join us again next week. Reach us by email at kitchenpartykaylee, that's all one word, and

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0: Thanks for spending your time listening to Anytime Classical with me, your host, Kate Botello, and music next from the German-Austrian composer Karol Rathaus, composed in 1943. This is the Bolognese Symphonique, the Symphonic Polonaise, performed by the London Symphony Orchestra under the direction of Joanne Folletta.

0: Norbert Kraft, guitarist, with the Razumovsky Sinfonia, conducted by Peter Breiner. That was the Minueto, Minuet, from Spanish Dances by Enrique Granados. I'm Kate Botello. Thanks again for being here.
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Hi there, I'm Joe Girard, your host for Inside Great American Music. 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

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Loving one who loves you and then taking that vow. Nice work if you can get.

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Arturo Sandoval with Last Time I Saw You, bringing me into my final break of this hour, but do not fear, I am here for another 2 hours. Oh joy. Now, bit of update on traffic to bring

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